0: Okay.
1: Yeah.
0: Okay.
1: Yeah.
0: Come on.
1: Oh, come on. Okay. Okay.
0: Right.
1: Okay. There we go.
0: Okay. Come on.
1: Okay.
0: I have water for you, babe.
1: Okay. All good.

0: Yo, that was a crazy game.
1: Shit.
2: Good game. Good.
3: Dope.
2: All
0: right, man. Yeah. I'll see you later.
1: Got it.
0: On the flip side.

But have you ever met Jenny, Jenny, Jenny? It's Jenny, Jenny, Jenny.

four words. I can say so many things to you in a glance, in a picture. But here we are, writing back and forth, our thoughts encapsulated in little strokes of pen, meaningless phones, strung together to transmit the banal, the most profound. Talk about the weather, talk about the essence of life. How can I take those little pieces, the brush of ink on paper, the